a minute. Go right. Stop. Enhance 5719. Track 45 left. Stop. Enhance 15 to 23. Hard copy.

0: You like our owl?
1: It's artificial.
0: Of course it is.
1: Must be expensive.
0: Very. I'm Rachel.
1: Deckard.
0: It seems you feel our work is not a benefit to the public.
1: Replicants are like any other machine. They're either a benefit or a hazard. If they're a benefit, it's not my problem.
0: May I ask you a personal question?
1: Sure.
0: Have you ever retired a human by mistake?
1: No.
0: But in your position, that is a risk.
2: Is this to be an empathy test? Capillary dilation of the so-called blush response? Fluctuation of the pupil? Involuntary dilation of the iris?
1: We call it void comp for short.
0: Mr. Deckard, Dr. Eldon Terrell.
3: Demonstrate it. I want to see it work.
1: Where's the subject?
3: I want to see it work on a person. I want to see a negative before I provide him the positive.
1: What's that going to prove?
3: Indulge me.
1: On you?
3: Try her.

is goodbye. For our love is such passion, such pleasure. I will treasure

I've seen things you people wouldn't believe. Attack ships on fire off the shore of Orion. I watched sea beams glitter in the dark near 10,000 gates. All those moments will be lost in time, like tears.

June, July, August, September, September, October, November, December, January, February.

shouldn't have come. I shouldn't have come. This thing's a mistake. An awful mistake. That guy's such a snob. And who is that hick? Can these be the guys I once thought I could never live without?

0: I once thought I could never live without.
1: This guy is a punk, a punk, a punk.
2: This guy is a snob, a snob, a snob.
0: This guy is a dope, a hick, a square.
1: I shouldn't have come, I'm in despair.
0: Our dreams are busting down the drain. This guy is a bust and I'm insane.
2: Oh, why did I come?
0: Oh, why

0: round to Dempsey knockout football?
1: Round two.
0: Where?
1: The Polo Ground.
0: When?
1: 1923.
0: And what round did Lewis knock out Schmeling?
1: First round, 2:04.
0: When?
1: 1938.
2: And what round did Jeffries knock down Fitzsimmons?
1: The second, the 10th, and 11th.
3: One day, one day, she belongs in the Hall of Fame. Baby, you knock me out.
4: You're the dame with the fame they whistle at. You're the dame with the brain in the picture hat. You're the doll with the wall of

0: Sorry, Wyatt.
1: Sorry, wise. 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
0: Sorry, wise. Apologize. Sorry, wise. Apologize. Sorry, wise. Apologize. Sorry, wise. And apologize, wise. And apologize, wise. And sorry, wise. Apologize, apologize. Situation wise, saturation wise, competition wise, sales resistance wise, television wise, and meathead wise, and fatso wise, and wise and wise. 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
2: It paints you with indifference like a lady paints with rouge.
3: And the worst of the worst,
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3: is the one that we call Scrooge.
4: Yeah. 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
1: That was wonderful.
2: Bravo.
1: I loved that.
2: Oh, it was great.
1: Well, it was pretty good.
2: Well, it wasn't bad.
1: Well, there were parts of it that weren't very good, though.
2: It could have been a lot better.
1: I didn't really like it.
2: It was pretty terrible.
1: It was bad.
2: It was awful.
1: It was terrible.
2: Get him away.
1: Hey, boo.
2: Boo.

0: out to show he was friendly, he shook their hand, announced he was joining up with the band. Instead of starting an argument, one and a two and away they went. Little pigs were really gassed. They'd never heard such a corny blast.
1: We played in the West.
2: We played in the East.
1: We've heard the most, but you're the least.

0: 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So I'll huff and puff and blow her house down.
1: The house of straw was blown away. The pigs had to find another place to play. A dude

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0: Big Bad Wolf was really sore.
2: Hips are gonna get tough, I'll give them more. They don't know talent in this here town. I'll huff and puff and blow the place down.
0: Do drop in, did drop down. Three little pigs crawled out of the rubble.
3: This big bad wolf gives us nothing but trouble.
4: So we won't be bothered by his windy tricks.
3: The next place we play must be made of bricks.

0: four sticks he huffed, puffed, bleep, blooped, and at 10 o'clock was completely pooped. When all of a sudden came a ray of hope.
1: I could disguise myself. Boy, what a dope.